other four. I mean, no one can't get in some way. What can I say? Yes, Christo, I'm mammy, no one. I can summary. I want to say, sign up on some iron wall. I can summary, sign up for a bay for iron wall. Hey, I can summary.

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0: Guided by a shared purpose and a spirit of collaboration, Emory University students push each other to think creatively and work cooperatively, knowing that different perspectives lead to new ideas.
1: What makes Emory special is that it has very rigorous academics, but a community that is willing to support each other. People are always willing to study together and work hard together.
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1: What makes Emory special is that it has very rigorous academics, but a community that is willing to support each other. People are always willing to study together and work hard together.
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1: What makes Emory special is that it has very rigorous academics, but a community that is willing to support each other. 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
0: 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And then Vima, we give friends the man who are banning us in the control. But that's a powder. I was all the more powder. Powder, Kaka, Metrobi. Who did a barrier to many bodies who could go on? Or Bill Bucket, what you want to brush from, and I'm catch up. Who did a fear with a bay when you would just see with your bandit powder, you be? Who go on? The best way to the Kataka, which I was one, I got the powder, if I call here, Omra, but you may say. Baby from papa from brother from sister from me 0547-46-2381 0547-46-2381 0547-46-2381 0547-46-2381 Fleme the bomb fire jamam school boy nyabedu ni tenyum no ni tenyum no na sa ni sepe ni school boy ese program na se
1: Kwa nesima, ajini sike, ni sila mama. 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
0: bone. But what will be seen you for me some food upon the quad. Was so our lead answer, or brother Senator, I know good corn, near one of them abroad, but some mature Samama, and yet Dantana Danta, Namo Danta Babapano, and only if you can call El Pablo, a two of Abraham, who pursued the duty what I see was what. But Patrol, I did so see and could produce for, and no good for your deep food, and then your support and support. Why can't I think Kuma would you? None of Sopon Kurusa, none of them Kurusa, Ugo Pabe, and I'll call Sopon, Namania Dalsua, now Kurupa, Ugo Sopon Patrol, and Yasopo, or Bianca Juma, Etina Patrol, or Deep Wa, or Bunga Bussum, or whom you have seen yet yet yet, but you come second Seattle, and you did Ababasu, or Patron Patamatro said, and Yabatakan Batakalu, or Bishop Batakana Mantia, Nanon Sesa Batakali, Upa Batakalia. 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one hour more from the bat, if the brow was and what you could have before.
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0: 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yesterday aga bus me see him you do for you and we dey catch him me preach
1: bible
0: and pass aka baju kwa heavy they were so for yesterday and nothing you have to give me
1: evangelist
0: who pack of find the meaning of evangelist bible be tell much and now find the meaning of prophet bible need him and apostle to be him and be part you will be a fellow bishop
1: bishop
0: one also to be him and prophet me juma and the same here yeah you do juma 15 years what a temp of food and dancing and somebody be a team and you have also admired. It is schoolboy,
1: brother.
0: My Ghana folks, I can be a good for
1: you.
0: It will be better. And you're doing yourself. And you're a woman to pay you.
1: I am
0: about prosperity.
1: You
0: preach about prosperity. Then you're
1: going upon it.
0: What you are saying, Craig? You're not yet to be quite a bad
1: guy.
0: As a city for the three good Jacobs,
1: which
0: I saw them to so do. And you don't know where the same person is. We'll be brought to first. I just want to type them out. Type book by your best. No problem.
1: No problem.
0: What that's it? I'm going to do for somebody. Second Chronicle.
1: Second Chronicle.
0: Chapter 20.
1: 20.
0: Verse number 20. Ghana 20. I
1: want to bless someone who
0: might bless someone who might toss me.
1: Number two,
0: Munir Diffoni,
1: Number
0: Diffoni,
1: What did you want to put on you?
2: Power, yeah.
1: I can't
2: tell him any
1: person. o problem ya for sister bi ti awali ate wa kwa wale 2 year 3 years o nya ya from uba
2: nya from uba
1: what that ya le do bi so ta
2: le na so
1: ka do bi so ta
2: so da so da
1: o ba for dia so ma so ba for dia so o nya dan se da
2: o nya dan se da
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2: amma ni
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2: no parking
1: and the headless are for my abey o cha se e ma no wo mu three different cards
2: ay
1: wo mu three times what you said? Your back, your friend helped me to finish my course.
2: Help me to finish my course.
1: Help me to finish my course.
2: Help me to finish my course.
1: Yes, on what you said,
2: what you said, man.
1: 3 years contract.
2: 3 years contract. No matter.
1: You look back. You are coming.
2: You are my family.
1: You are coming. You are my container.
2: You are my container.
1: What you said? To a yet your over your container. You are not a container. We have here. We did my shoe. Go make control. Dry it. See, man. You are coming.
2: I must say, help me to open my container.
1: My container. I hear your body help me to finish my course.
2: My course, no.
1: I know 3 years.
2: 3 years. And I'm probably a veggie.
1: And I'm probably a veggie. Who are cow best? I could see.
2: What's that? Could see.
1: Cow best? I could see.
2: Come on, drop me.
1: What did I say? E ti sa ni padu ni akwanche mu abra ba anya ya na abira.
2: O ba ira.
1: 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Me bogro su an. 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
1: 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So fa de be kwa
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1: 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Who na wo problem? 02 0 0 0 0 0 0 0 0 0 0 0 0 0 0 0 0 0 0 0 0 0 0 0 0 0 0 0 0 0 0 0 0 0 0 0 0 0 0 0 0 0 0 0 0 0 0 0 0 0 0 0 0 0 0 0 0 0 0 0 0 0 0 0 0 0 0 0 0 0 0 0 0 0 0 0 0 0 0 0 0 0 0 0 0 0 0 0 0 0 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

0: That's 15 years ago.
1: Yes, sir. Yes, sir.
0: Yes, sir. Yes, sir. Me cast in beer to meet my cat when I'm in Jamba. What do we say? I cut 2 months. Ubinya stroke. Brabi home. Man, we swak at them. I'm going to call for face on barbershop. One Mr. Ayip Steven. Brabi home. I am seeing stroke in the next 2 months. We part that sending so I come out to them. We part that sending so I come out to them. Winning me. Oba me no beating come on. But our office are not paying. Why? The part that sends so be more academic. You understand me, Aye?
1: Yeah.
0: My stroke. I cut 2 months. Stroke be hit too. Me no be the one command up here. Why? And yeah, grace and peace. What's the grace and peace, my Lord?
1: Grace and peace, my Lord.
0: Make sure when man up here, I shine mine. Zenu, Zenu Family Hospital. Which is a family hospital? What friend number we are? Why? But that's me bring your account. Good. 0244072006. 0244072006. You're not here, Kwashamai. You're fine, Zenuka. Hello?
2: Hello.
0: Doom radio, no, mommy. Doom radio, no, patch on where?
2: Yamia Doom.
0: And no pay your coin.
2: Ashama Zenu.
0: Who do Ashama? What for Zenu car? You drop a Zenu Family Hospital.
2: Okay.
0: What to make you put secret?
2: But why?
0: Oh, my framing, I went out here in mobile. Call my father hanging. I went out here in mobile. Madame will be a friend of Josephine. When you know?
2: In the new year.
0: Where would they are?
2: Pay me, Bunny Mammy.
0: Me, Pacho. What would you pass here? Ah?
2: Okay.
0: What would you pass here?
2: Where me, Bunny Mammy?
0: And I'm sure would you pass here now?
2: What have
0: you? When did that so?
2: Debbie, or Cotana baby, Miss Mikana baby.
0: I didn't hear.
2: I don't want a Cotana.
0: Or so on Pelby. When I would Jana now, any jaw?
2: On only packing in Yamako.
0: At the Quabet and out in an Amazon.
2: Oh, my panel, my industry.
0: Because Rizzy Ben were the mound.
2: What is it?
0: Rizzy Ben were the mound to Jaw Okoy, or my Rizzy Ben. Yes.
2: My mommy Rizzy, yeah.
0: Who was saying Denton was selling Yamako, say?
2: One country.
0: Mentiasi, one country is it? Huh? Man, cut the corn. I don't know how to cut it. Can be exposed. Hmm? I don't know how to cut the corn. 0244072006. 0244072006.
1: Grace and
0: P. Huh?
1: Grace and
0: P. Yeah, grace and
1: peace. Grace and
0: peace.
1: Grace and peace.
0: My Lord.
1: My Lord.
0: I want to say, Chairman.
1: Yeah, I had to move.
0: Men cast him into an army trouble.
1: I shall catch them.
0: Found Sabin Kufa winning 4 times. What the affair?
1: What the affair?
0: Oh, Mammy, my essay.
1: Mammy, my essay.
0: Now, when you say,

0: your friend Brad David. One is David Forson. Dave.
1: Ah.
0: Who name me?
1: Abby.
0: Who name me, Bobo Papa? Who when we nyam? And now you're forcing David.
1: Yeah.
0: Where's Yamida? And there, Dabe.
1: Never.
0: Huh?
1: Never.
0: 11th July. And there, Saturday, Ebua. So, yeah. TV be a clear.
1: Yeah.
0: Galibla office. Drew one son about 9 o'clock. And Commander Dawson. Oba mi bini nina swatcha. Why? Why? Ashai mai. Zenu. Zenu Family Hospital. Jina Family Hospital. Signboard nase. Frame number we are. That's me, bro. Hello? Hello? Be a bit, my friend. Who frame ya? The air cost you a brabum be a. Me catch you. Hello? Hello?
2: Hello, good morning.
0: What cast your friend?
2: Cast up 357.
0: Huh?
2: 37.
0: 37 sideway.
2: That's a sham, would you, mama?
0: Because a bra will frame it on. Oh, where do you want
2: Lassen's office, Nitis, and go to office.
0: Okay, 1, 2, 3, 4, 5. What a brother Osman?
2: Yes, I am here.
0: Brabby Home, when we said boys, me, you know, Abo Hopo Bonnie. Mamu, two guys be, almost on Betchropa. And you're Osman Nazif.
2: Yes.
0: Brabi Home, why?
2: Okay.
0: Oba me bo two boys be the answer. I'm a planning evil against you. Bra office be home and pay you need serial protection. What?
2: What?
0: Why Jimmy Eddie?
2: What's right?
0: And then your swale. And then your consultation. Oba ya 10-15 minutes, so call baby. Make sure when man pay ya.
2: Okay.
0: Ashai mine. Zenu. Zenu Family Hospital. Jina Family Hospital signboard nase. From a number we are, why?
2: Okay.
0: Did I see Yamin Kao?
2: Hello.
0: Good. Hello? 0244-072-006. Hello? Hello?
3: Hello?
0: Grace and peace.
3: Grace and peace.
0: When you're ready, I'm for sure. Hi, India Group. When you're ready, I'm moving free.
3: Do
0: ready on in a chair. Grace and peace, my Lord. Do ready or not?
3: Yeah, okay. Hello.
0: What is it?
3: I tell you, I'm not doing it.
0: When we say

0: brother Christian, one Christian Kofi Abebio.
1: I'm Batman.
0: Huh?
1: I'm Batman.
0: What's your name, Abebio? What name me?
1: Baby.
0: And your brother, who are Danny?
1: Yeah, Adan.
0: Adan? Now, Abebio, look on your way.
1: Adan, a Christian family name.
0: Abebio.
1: Family name.
0: Adam Foto Abebio.
1: Papa ni papa they are saying me.
0: Oh papa ya Adani.
1: My
0: name is Adam Foto Abebio.
1: Abebio. Yeah.
0: Ah, I'm American. Brabi woman. Me no woka se si si. Wano Kofi Christian Abebio.
1: Patrick.
0: Where's your Abra Kofi?
1: Baby.
0: But my dad will be drumming me once around about 10 o'clock. But I'll be home here.
1: Okay.
0: I shine my Zenu Family Hospital. May that's me, baby.
1: That's right.
0: Good. I'll pay you. Hello, Chris, and peace.
2: Yes, and peace, my lord.
0: Okasafri Abrikumakef.
2: My lord.
0: What will be a metransfer?
2: My lord. Let me say, my sister Penny will approach in Canada. I'm not a person of the front of a frantic. And he will say, it will be a victim. I am hope to pay an army to be a friend of the Shimai. Now, one more of a friend of the Kawini will be a man. You will mind it. Or send it to more yarn, not a month for severe dances, so let you more yarn. You couldn't have any contrast me a year, who she say, you will be a sick of Beijing, you being a. I'm a friend of Mr. Bonamani.
3: I'm a friend of Mr. Nogibaya, and I'm the man mine. After 2 months, your mind says so in me, a Dumano. You come office here, and then, watch now. After 2 months, in a great trauma, quarter months, Mrs. Stanso pressed me. Suddenly, I did it, woman is Casamina, and you know, Namitimina, and Sue sister. It is Kamama, possession, and also between me. If you do, baby, not just say, possession, man, come office in his room. When you hope. The numbers here never be harming. You didn't believe it in the town, my friend, I'm a UPR, Street of Jesus. The hairdresser for Bibeno, which is one or two offices, and could be a hairdresser for Senna. As soon as you know, so no crab, you may see it, woman, how no matter so we are or could appreciate so young. That is an empty one, so you miss a welcome. When Timmy and your Edwin are mammy panel. Mr. So pressing sex went to me and your money via and no soldier in Sika. My issue in a week of night is a free SM. Copper police for money and a police for money. I'm going to go to the hospital.
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1: I am Papa.
0: What is here?
1: Mentias here.
0: Now, what is your papa here?
1: Debbie Mimbisa here.
0: Adintia.
1: Hey, dear me, not your mommy, Dada.
0: And two Musano. He didn't doubt so much under that, me didn't say, Jesse.
1: Debbie Mimbisa, and she
0: found office to be woman. Zenu. Zenu Family Hospital. Ujina Family Hospital, no friend on bay. O friend on banana, my money, Baba found. Na omudu wabrem. Hello? Hello?
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2: Pacho, meduna.
0: The pacho, what you say?
2: Pacho, ame aduna.
0: What may be a yin na isi ano pe?
2: Mpacho, mpacho yo.
0: Ya kwa fai?
2: Ya kwa. Ashama. Zenu.
0: Zenu Family Hospital.
2: Pacho yo.
0: Now we're in a Family Hospital, signboard national family.
2: Yes, yes, my lord.
0: You pacho asem bi koso. Na me hiya wuse obeba. Wane brother kwa bina. Brother kwa bina.
2: Mpacho niya.
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0: 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Oh, enfa na wa ye no sisa kwabra. Ha?
2: Mbacho mo wetme.
0: Got the bra office. Upon ya, but I be home on the pay.
2: Bacho, Mati.
0: What di miedi?
2: Bacho, yo.
0: Oh, Bacho, I might. What for Zenu car? No, it's with Zenu Family Hospital.
2: Bacho, Mati.
0: Papa, nyeshe, bwani, nyeshe. That's me, bre, nyamin ka.
2: Okay, na, yo.
0: Yes. 0244-072-006. 072-006. Ashama Zenu, hello? Hello? Hello?
3: Hello?
0: Yeah, grace and peace.
3: Grace and peace.
0: The patro, what may be a Asian?
3: What are you?
0: Ashama Zenu, Zenu Family Hospital. If you are not past six, my point number six. And yet, actually, a your consultation, and a Saturday, so two voice in a clear.
3: Okay.
0: And you may be a corso, men can't tell when I'm in Chamba.
3: What
0: name, Sister Mavis?
3: Sister Mavis.
0: Ah, Mavis, Mavis, Mavis, what name? What
3: can you?
0: Well, there.
3: I am here.
0: When another, what's in the pay? But I'm in custom to become who's out the hospital. And our sister, I've also a barber show. Nanny Bow, so I know so. Let me be so here in Poo. But I've been home a yali be barber bow, or better hospital, which me, you know, would be my fee. Now we say I do what to hospital. I'm a Mavis Abaho, and I only Mavis what you know. Then we saw a bar hospital or so a barber saw to our semper. We are no way, let me put them in the center here. Brabi home yanu pe wai. Adi kunyo.

Anopa ye kamfo Awurade Yesu Kristo ama wo. You lose nothing accepting Christ as your Lord and Savior. But you lose everything not accepting Him. What shall it profit a man if you gain the whole world and lose your soul? Let me make us a Yesu Kristo, eh? Yesu Kristo.

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You want to be here, you want to do here, your expenditures here. Said he, me cry. Just a few days ago, he said, me don't spend more than you earn. Ebiya muti mi so wofulo nkola bi school so wetwe na school a oba ko no e ye too expensive more than your salary ah change your children's school change it ebiya salary e ye 2000 Ghana cedis your salary e 1005 cedis your salary e biya 3000 Ghana cedis me fa oba nko school ah ye 6000 cedis sometimes we do this just to show off this is one job that one be ya saka saka ma o live according to your means. Make sure say this year woman a car in do anymore. There is no need proving a point to anyone. And Jimmy B telephone lines now 0242017285. Obi abrabani baby ayesaka sakani umunupasi ya na ubampaye na nope.

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Yana bi na show so ana. O how bi na show so ana. Dwendwen bi na da so ana. The person you know bomba ye. Number to call is 0242017285.

0242017285. Call, let us pray with you. 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Sika bunu bebere na nkofo Washington say we gina say one bomba yenguso a me say we dey say dwuma ni mu a be dwu say dey car tire adwo. You cannot run with it. I said there is a reason why nyame wa ma ye ni keke no ma ya no ano it me ye ni ma bibiri just some my tears yes e te chere ma na e dipo ni mo akwa na baby kakra bi na so it me say ni ma bibiri san so it me ya di yi this morning you listening to Happy 98.9 FM your friend nyame sum for beno pokwa champo so we me kodin the Adonai Revival Church Adonai Revival Church of Pantabokobi Road. Maybe your friend at Boba Junction. Let me kill you for me and our children the Diffipam. The work I know on Moa, Sorino, a green and white, very beautiful painted building. Yeah, 2 years of focus here day. Yes, sorry, just start here, sorry, 7 o'clock. By 10 o'clock, near Pong, let you answer from Brandy and Zoom. A sodium pibo, a woman, a soria, you see, Radia Samo, yet the Bobra, my see, ye. 0242017285. Any near Kosovo, I was in the Obampire.

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Ah, sorry, I'm going to be in the Adona Revival Church. I hope I'm going to be road. I'm going to be in the road. It's in the flow. I'm going to be radio on today. I'm going to be on the radio. I'm going to be on the radio. I'm going to be on the radio. What do you want to do? And so be a so. Near the papa, woony, and mammy, a woony, and me be a woony, and a boaf will be at the hall. And a woman pipe on the same bread, a fonsa, a cow. A coma, a bubu, a coma, a pitcher, a radicassa. You are young pipe on the same bread, and you are a bit done so. Near Wapoto, you all call how near man you be more. Don't mean country, any baby, papa, and pipe on the same bread, fonsa canoe. 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It sounds so simple, but it carries weight. 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
ife se mission Christ hwehwe asoriye evrade nyankopon na sam ene empire wo mu na fa ho kodon hwehwe asoriye evrade asem wo na fa ho kodon na evrade aye nsirama wo evrade tine ne munchire na no pay this how we'll be drawing the curtain down DJ Willy and I'm in a year Ejuma and Anopay DJ Nyanko Ponchon and Nyanko Ponchon and Nyanko Ponchon you've been so much of a blessing may the Lord continue to bless you and cause a space to shine for you may the Lord place you as a burden on the heart of your helpers that kindness will be extended towards you may this year be good to you Global Media Alliance Ebrade Enkoswa MP Nantomani Nehuma Brontu Yumaso From grace to grace, from glory to glory In Yuma Ewo Global Media Alliance Asigina Ebrade Enkoma Brontu Nantomani Toyenso Anobobusu Asofu Nina 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Paro. To Christopher.

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0: Chemo. Charlie, he hold me down and I'll forever be grateful. You know, say since you showed me to soccer bet, I did see great, talking of good cash out, fast payout, high odds, and total odds accumulation. Bro, it did go on for this side. Charlie, that be high for day. I be you know that. Bro, soccer bet, they do the most. Then my interface, they catch me. Smooth navigation and easy access to all the sports games through any virtual games you choose. SoccerBet has all you need as a punter. High odds on pre-games, live games and interesting virtual games to instant virtual games as well. Don't be left out on all of this. It's a good thing you join the fun side. Make the right choice today and enjoy all the goodies that comes with betting with SoccerBet. This advertisement has been vetted and approved by the Gaming Commission of Ghana. Bet responsibly, not for persons below the age of 18. Gaming can be addictive.
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1: 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Then Yamisha. 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
1: I say, Miss Shem, I say, Miss Shaw, Nanko Pony Christo, Yeswa. We bought Yasifunia with what thing. Now we ye Nina Hinia Munu and him Pemuka Semino. And see, aha, your person will be any banner won't say, and my room feel wood that. 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Unu sat him wood the hope. 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
1: Yero, oya hi niye bano. 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Na Bible my tea says. 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One day, we'll be to Yahoka. One day, we'll be to Yahoka. Minimo Bia. No, I am a downfall. Now, Usumani Biana, not an idiot to so. Sansa, no, I want him. I know, never knew so. I want him. Usumani Bia,
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1: 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I dear not on intensity. 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What's walk on for? 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
3: Praise the Lord.
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1: 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The verse am 22 a. 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
3: Praise the living God.
1: Child of God, nyame ne ye kasa kasa ye
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3: Praise the Lord.
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1: Hallelujah. 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Praising the Lord. Any wild person we are winning in it. Pause me to me, I did not have Christ or shame me
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1: Hallelujah. Yan to any me as someone is so now. Yan Shetro Nimo in Nipa among my excuse. Any dear Toto woman. 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Yeshe Aaron. Aaron. Aaron, my excuse. Na the Akoba and say, yen kami bi wo Exodus. Mose huma ya tosu mi yenuno. 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The verse number 22 to 24. Bible say, "Ena Aaron bua se ma miura miura." And Aaron said, "Let not the anger of my Lord burn hot. You know the people that they are set on evil, for they said to me, 'Make us gods who shall go before us.' As for this Moses, the man who brought us up out of the land of Egypt, we do not know what has become of him. So I said to them, 'Let any who has have gold take it off.' So they gave it to me, and I threw it into the fire, and out came this calf." Praise the Lord. Minya, excuse me, and our demon writing. Excuse me, and I'll be ready. Now, when you must answer, I'll be about so dear.
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1: Aaron, a brand of Mose, a quadim ransom do a bad. Now, Aaron, Israel phone you a channel home. Thomas Tatty at the pressure, and my Aaron. Now, a bassano, and my Aaron so. ekache mso mu nyinkawa ene niyeme guo mkuo munu na omfanye sika na omu nsumu na dia Aaron yeye eradie bufu shi uba omu so minu ya dena udi yu wano ubi tieme oya 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That day. 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
1: 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It's as a Dana Radi Bacassa Minimo, Bacassa Radi, Name Cosso, and Name Bow for the Name me Sumo, Bacassa and Suya would yet to me Rama in you. Yahudi. Now, Obina Yami Cherno, now a so diet, you know who will be annoying the elder. Now, Eldano, who won't know our gem? No, say you're ready. 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
2: happy affair 98.9
1: 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said I am the Lord of the giants so my men of a pie or bonia and I won't be a window quite said until Cassandra Honda. 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
1: We don't do what we live for God. 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I want to be war. Oh, I hear it too. And yet we are Simuha. I want to Nubi. Osuru, oh, I want to Nayeri. 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Yeah. Many of you would hear me. Hey, yeah, the Nipanidia war. But Jesus in Tijai Manika. Now, with Jai Manika, I suit you and then return you now when you're going to come. It's maybe a soft war, maybe a soft mommy, maybe a Dickens, maybe a elders, maybe a members who are a couple of some gem. Because any day, any baby, I'm not aware. It is a one to me and your command for Bonnie and Cha. When you have a big excuse, Ben, I'll do what they may ready. Eddie, your Bonnie.
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1: Praise the Lord. 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Praise the Lord. Ready as some say. For bonite. Now what the child? Me na kuponso. Me do diye bete. Obi tiye me. 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Ready say unipe diye na kuponso nda. And so ne. Obi tiye me. Wano mo sa wanti mi nidi. Oya wase o man no ma ache. Jot or say man no ma we dear winning wouldn't tell me start no yet. Wouldn't be okay can say who slow Namon go to moi and cowbe jai. Who has an mammy see and yet and then a mammy and Jenny and I'm intimidated on you and Radi Humobo. It's as a papa Bible say Yanko Pon, we obey saying Yanko Pason, Yammy Besson, Yammy Minyansa. Oh boy, one fast and a man and count. I won't have a fa. Ebu wa se manom kakra mi timi ni di. E di Yesu din sra wo se sakira wa dwene. Hallelujah. Praising the living God. Amen. Minua King Saul, o hina ni afre no Saul. Ye be ma Saul, Prophet Samuel, e di nyame asem ebre Saul. Na Awade kasa kye so se Ontwe no nanso No ba be kye ne de obeye Tu kan First Samuel na O kan First Samuel chapter 10 The verse number 8 na Bible se Then
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1: Then go down before me to Gega, and behold, I'm coming down to you to offer burnt offering and to sacrifice peace offering. 7 days you shall wait until I come to you and show you what you shall do.
3: Praise the Lord.
1: Now, Prophet Abekache, Nyamiaswan Abekache, and he said, On train now soon. Now, Odin for saw any a son and gono went ye. Why not your home? Samuel and Cassa or Baba offering, or Cassa Baba peace offering. na obekye ne niam amnaaye praise the lord na samuel nyatwa ho mintu kan first samuel na chapter 13 na the verse number 11 no bible said samuel said what have you done so he waited for 7 days the time appointed by samuel but samuel did not come to Gilgal and the people were scattering from him so saul said bring the burnt offering here to me and the peace offering and he offered the burnt offering and as soon as he had finished offering the burnt offering behold samuel came and samuel went out to meet him and greet him and said when I saw that the people were scattering from me and that you did not come within the days appointed and that the Philistines had mastered at Michmash, I said now the Philistines will come down against me at Gilgal and I have not sought the favor of the Lord so I forced myself and offered the burnt offering and Samuel said to Saul you have done foolishly you have not kept the command of the Lord your God with which he commanded you but then the Lord would have
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1: your kingdom shall not continue the Lord has sought out a man after his own heart the Lord has commanded him to be praised by his people because you have not kept what the Lord commanded you the intention of Samuel was good but that was not the will of God hallelujah Samuel na ne bo tie na ode bo afore na ke ye papa nanso na rade nhye no the bible say kwa bi wani pani so etene nanso weye ni 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

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No, we've been in here.

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0: very much for the Lumba, Famoso, aka Ashama Mangoli, and I'm a fifty. Immediately, and yet now, Nigeria was Kakra. Now I don't program, but they say, Line of Guys, you're wrong. Baby, Piao, yet you, and I mean, I show my area warning me, I think.
1: DJ Willie, which I will
2: be a fan of 98.9. I am a
1: subman of a day ball. They do me in that at that moment. Station be a booby. Then so the end of the year, a special. Body necker same because a free tissue. Now may catch our say, whoa, a banana de moa, we are some fan and pania, who be any word to say, we didn't you, Willie, we didn't have any dramati, but didn't count.
3: 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If any, Adukui, aka Morocco, we are Frida Kuma. Charlie, I don't know how they put in the new size. 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
6: 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It's here for me. No, because I know me, no, abo pepe pepe pepe. Sabri, I'll be here for aye crado. Aha, the two paws. The two paws. I'm going to atrasi. Paul Foku, Paul Bokoria.
7: Adumo bia boko.
6: Za.
7: Yeah.
6: Na oko bibi ka che.
7: Oh, I take a kla fine.
6: Hey. 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Na okay, mate. Ana Paul ke yebua.
8: Yeah.
6: Paul Bokoria.
8: Jije nyame adum boko.
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8: Me tu kwan kakra.
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8: He
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8: He say wo hu.
6: Paul, and then so nyamia ya dom wama na watu akọ abetu ye asumdi. Hey, for your information, of odi asempa se wo tie mu na men kan kire bo se wo tie mu nyina.
8: Yo, ye gene so. 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

0: 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Yes, sis in a power bia. And tipura Hisense showroom. 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Hisense. 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
1: Chemo, Charlie, you hold me down and I'll forever be grateful. 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I be you know that. Bro, soccer bet they do the most. 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
3: 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For property owners, we say think safety and decent income. And for businesses, we say think funding before projects.
1: Chemo, Charlie, you hold me down and I'll forever be grateful. You know, say since you showed me to soccer bet, I did see greats, talking of good cash out, fast payout, high odds, and total odds accumulation. Bro, it did go on for this side. Charlie, that be high for day. I be you know that. Bro, soccer bet they do the most. Then my interface they catch me. 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

0: virtual games as well. 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It's a good thing you joined the fun side. Make the right choice today and enjoy all the goodies that comes with betting with SoccerBet. This advertisement has been vetted and approved by the Gaming Commission of Ghana. Bet responsibly. Not for persons below the age of 18. Gaming can be addictive.
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1: Yesu Adomboko.
0: Powerful, powerful, powerful. Mammy Lawyer.
2: Ozovo.
0: Hey, why if you?
2: Patre ye profu.
0: Why so ko kama kama kama kama. Me sa na show ye.
2: Yesu ase.
0: Che me sa na show ye ase Yesu ase. Wo ma no.
3: Ase ma no.
0: Oba ho ye fa. O se nyame na ye Yesu adawro ma o na obi ka che se eh bra why show we will show you a marriage na say yes eh che se be bo me homo dey eh mo so wi ha na e bo no me boss no na dey yiri e wo office kwa be say eh madam you are looking nice oh why if e pa o say yes I'm take care of myself o him say stand no I'm take care of myself. And I'm saying,
4: Akonye, the Edikan Machia, what you for Yanane and Penifua, Atanasi, Womashe, Omagene, the Bray Yamisha. Adiaba Kwa Mekane say, our resum a institution, Anasa Fapimbia, Ebradian Casandia Toho, for several reasons. The NTA Radi, as she says, our resum, you know, and it's a Nipa esu no ebetwa so na yetuncha enti de dika no hwemu a aware ema nipa ekoso abrabom what I'm trying to say is ema nipa edoso ayetpo ya 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
5: 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Knowledge and so you say then power. You see, with this knowledge, we need to say about what you know we bring you. Because the most of you know say, I'm not powering you know. Already now, I'm not looking for way of escape. If you agree, I'm in for my career, yeah, and I'm with you. But I'm can you turn and power you say? You see, we need to say about your knowledge. Ah, it's me bomb about so. Okay, so I think that from the content you are going to have. And sections of prayer ever dealing with reconciliation. You see, I also see it as building bridges, even with people who have been married for a long time. And doing so at the healing degree in Sobeba. You see, if you're my papa, I'm going to be a social mobile. Obia that what we hear anything to make it work. Yenya knowledge.
6: But
3: 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a wooden chain all shed here for so na air different obi tini ware fresh within a month na ware egu say ya na obi say won say den na mata na me we dey
0: ejumrey urade asere achere ye territorial commander is on the line. Oh, much good evening.
6: Much good evening. Abacha from kise
0: yesu adom ye ho ye
6: be se me no mokasa kra
0: papa pacho kwan wo ho dodo.
6: I'm semi busy on animal to person. Eddie Kamicha, Panas Ninane, a chief for ATA, a Riasa Fadena. Program, a very educative. But me per se, free baby, AC baby. Eddie Kamisto, Uhimina, and Besset, they can't assume the crap. In the book of Ecclesiastes, chapter 10, verse 16, Bible say, wow unto thee, O land, that king is a child. Was it be a cura, oh, him a yabufra. On say, ye can't trust ya and car, including bring a cat or how it was. Now, a coding. I worry to see a cura. It's in a Bible say, he that found wife, he that found wife has found a good thing. It's in the first question, person who serves with him. I want the question, they are not all making. And you imagine now. We have so many women, but a new man and a wife. There is a difference between a wife and a woman. And when you are dealing with a woman, a different issue. And when you are dealing with a wife, a different issue. And until number one, a man is a woman and a person is a woman. And then say, a woman. Number two, the question. So be a wife. Also for all the qualities, ya ketino, ya men, o bread massy, our real soup, a wood, yamisu, and yamisu, a wood, when you send any bema, a bobra, when you send your jenny, when you send your bema tofu, be pedable. Only or your painting, it is our responsibility to find life, not a woman. By your back, courtship, and master and branch here. Obia or train planners or possibly for both them and a popa umiato. Because the word courtship means pretending to be what you are not. And only number one, who said, Mr. Hugh, said all train plan. Say, Sua, or the tools in CR, and all the compression. There be, or but it's made also no problem, as Nayoya. Obet my friend 10 times a day, as soon as I'm a. Atentia because open ho kre o ton international open as into open ho why but me kasa mo bia be ka be there a person in sa e say it me hwe e kasa me say a member we should love our wives odo kata di nyina so na odo no ye wu me nsa because of time you know but me first but question me bisa no and am person ya ko ma me no oka egu e ma ho go. And my chest, a man, your wife, and your woman. If you want to ready,
0: Papa, territorial command.
7: Okay.

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Ende the 11th day in the month of July 2026. 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Jumedia edusu no a young and married show. Nti flow bi na won ka chere se bre na so ko no na se young and married show ko no atena se o me jumedia e bre o. 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E na face relationship mu sem.

0: Yeah, there will be BRC. Obi are doing the feeding out of Happy 98.9 FM. So, and then Enumray, Brenna, so say, yeah, did you made an air bro? Now, team Nina, I a solid air of your hand more. Young chair, young chicken, and cry, and I say, yeah, team fan, yeah, corner. Young corner, and question about for and they almost say, I see me, yeah, did you made an air bro? And then Enumray, now a GT. GT tie and then we almost say a semi edi jumedian edi ebro and the upe tie papa ego okasi takwa di kumasi cape coast takwa bogosu baby bia upe se odo okano kubiano tie back upe car tie back better be 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more sa right one abu on FM Mr. Kumsin o se oti advert no and I say in Kaibono el Happy FM now so copy be uni be sikano crampo na ombe to me ajeno mabuaw na omo to me bibia etumi akosu edi amaweni 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Won't you mean Emma Kyan Sani Nana say, but could you be my so? Ain't you know, yeah, she didn't say, I mean, my next week, no, obey to me, Abba Kyan Sani, so Timmy, dear panelists, and it will be our animal, as usual, Timmy, Ewa, Bripeno, may introduce you, Edo, Elia, Mamma, Nende, Unya, and Jenny Facebook, a co, na, your panelists, Bako, our lady, and ne tari and I said, the cost to me now, Seno. Memory on Ranga side describe be your turning tarry and edifi. Ain't you know, good journey, happy 98.9 FM's were frequency neko Facebook, Young and Mary Show. Now, so journey, you made a pastor, so my fari, LBBI will be a mama, yes, she am ready, I said that Cassia and a mama and the enumbre. Ain't you know, young Chia Musima, Embra and Yangi are born from Kratz or a bar. Now, me the intro, no, panelists need out to journey for your Jumedino and so as a sesso, our honor.
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0: Sene bini ka edi omwa dance edi ma wone ye from the road master. 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3 weeks ni last 2 weeks ye hwe emotional breakdown ena causes the cofa by na for effect and so cry wo mu na oti bebre e wasu mu last week in so ye hwe emotional management how be fast we control wabra 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
0: 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Madam Justina, good evening.
3: Yes, Papa.
0: Bibia boko de.
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2: Any me come for Talo boutique.
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2: Me kwa kubi afela me kubi. 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
0: I say we be anwa kujia hangi.
2: No, jia jia.
0: Eno so a good idea.
2: Collection.
0: Eno so a good idea. Papa, papa, papa, papa, papa. Man, I just say that's any break.
3: Yo, yes, yeah, that was it. And they are quite young, yes, yeah. Modia, my young, said, yeah, be ya, ye be save a warrior, don't do on a yada mosepa, yamisha,
0: yamiso, and shrouds. So, young sister Gloria, a producer or double no sounds, so guest, and then bridge. Bibi Aboko.
3: Yes, I don't.
0: Ah, na dear Neko, last year, frosty, but Nancy, I say, oh, the production, I ye been up a so journey, and now too. And the dog gamba, we had done your day. Who trim me up on? It's here that's the end of me. So be a comer.
3: Yes, I don't.
0: Okay, Papa, to be a comer. Sure. It's you know, your guests, you know, and I'm also one in the assembly. Yeah, call and the topic, you know, so much interesting. Sacrifices in marriage. You were home somewhere Thursday and I went as in a Reverend at the Sunday, me say, hey. And this week, topic I ever discussing, I'm say, hey. Ya titi bebre ye okrum ya se amount for sacrifice bi fie bi omo ye no mde je japade ye and ye ba be hwe sacrifices papa ese se otumi eye ewa aware mu amase aware ni jija krampo na otumi ejina so me beje japade e ntino ye reverend minister se efi ho no mo and the baba hwe sacrifices in marriage na obebusa se aforebo ewa aware mu krampo no eyadan
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0: pastor solo mon
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0: sure
2: and I think we have to appreciate him more to yadanase
0: sure
2: and comma pastor solo na so for mama nso baby omo bia no yami enkrom because platform ye yomo anka ye nya sa access and we don't take it for granted
0: sure.
2: I mean I can't take it for granted it is a misery na me see me baha it is not enye me na me ye obi adoye
0: okay.
2: Me and I may me ho
0: adoye
2: o kai book of revelation and one bakwa yesu di ma sorry no or say say once akira me yi wo kan ye dia ifri ni sibia and he say obi ma wo kan ye dia na ya de kese ya
0: de kese
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0: oh wow
2: because me hold so a Bible Institute oh, actually okay. Asore na Bible Institute training pastors ye networking ade enti ende obaye ama oni abrofo no ebe den ele be ye teachings no
0: okay.
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0: sure
2: baby all so bia because you can worry ankasa enwani afarebo e di ye we you can for ba e di ne afarebo go a hodo bebre
0: okay
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0: okay
2: me nine mienu ne se ye ka for ya de di kan eye afode ye etu wanche but eya pam
0: okay
2: the first thing is that we are ka for dia na say you are talking on a covenant okay in contract no afode enim
0: okay
2: because in contract no me the way ba na wo the way aba na me yam faso we na wo nso aye de we yam faso we enti wo break ya I mean automatically me I'm not liable and me ni kwan say me continue because why aye de we break it no mum e ba for there and covenant it means for there ade bia one person you know all ma the other party is not given. That is what enunema sacrifice or real sacrifice in general, you know, because sacrifice is one sided, contract is two sided. Now there you understand that warrior are two sided, instead say be one sided, because who shim ye say the yami ba wadiye pa, our dear because one person a benefit.
0: More than
2: a
0: one.
2: Benefit. Yeah. But in the system of the world, in a say the riasia ba, in a say the nipa eni bie, in a well the Bible say we embrace nipa beye pesemin kumia, because man has become self-centered. It has become the ideal
4: for marriage to become you win, I win. But a banner for dia, and yeah, you win, I win. And our real yeah, you win, I win. It's very serious. Yes. Wo sha Yesu yeni yankopon enkita wo dia. Awaria eye the globe of relationship with God. Wo person wo yankita wo dia re hwa awaria. Nemo enya awaria na define yami relationship with man. Eye yami relationship do na define awaria. In Ephesians 5 no see I speak of Christ and the church. Because wo dia hwa dia Ephesians chapter 5 no o si oba bre ho ase manwan ukuno se dia asafo no bre ne ho ase e ma Kristo no dia no de to aso wa value an to aso it ended there ba hwe be ma dia no be ma 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afode for our benefit in fact nyankopon enye ni ne relationship oni benefit bia wo because God can do without us
0: sure
4: you get it he can do without us into no ni benefit bia. The only reason why you bring your ones in marriage is so that we can benefit. Not so that God will benefit. The intent was so bad bring ones in money. See, so the way your bar no be benefit because our rear is for the benefit of the woman. Into your bear man now, now and our rear now, Okono, who knew me say, who bring am or bar now. You can't marry because you will start treating the woman like a contract. And on the how are you, baby? And how not the Bible holds the man responsible. Why in the idea do you abandon first? Why not Okoka wants a man Adam dear? And you abandon. Yankupo by there no yeah. Or say, Adam, where are you? One can say, Adam and Eve, where are you? Where are you? We no say, have you eaten what I told you not to eat? Instead, so can say, has she given you? Or say, no, you. He blamed the man, dealt with the man. You know, ba or ba no sono, or redeeming or ban. How did he do it? Or say, the seed of the woman will crush the head of the serpent. The why you are banning it? Because banning and cause of benefiting. Now, what say, Niyama? Until me, you sure ban it, April. Nemum or can be be a ho or see or ba a duabana with na ma we near te. And did the obey any say, Ube pese, ube du kunusu. Ne no be more be manade, asha was so Genesis 3. Inti the woman took on a new tendency to struggle with a man. Say the nipa etiki new tendency, say, Yamin yami be de, ever pray. And nothing ya and quadia yami di gidia de. A council, would you dear fine? Wouldn't you dear? No problem. It you know, you can't for dear our real man and your sacrifice, and it is one sided.
0: That's it. Remember me to what's the man see, and I say, one sided, no, the man should sacrifice for the woman.
4: The man should sacrifice for the woman according to the biblical context. What do you say? That is the look, and then we are saying, call bank or page you man, you or babe you man, your backyard garden. Ena near more be but Beman they call a hemo. Beman, if you omu kwe fu mukra or bani di chile, the woman is only supporting. Why? Because or no or be or ye obua for. What do you say? Inti as obua for ne dia we ni na wudi be shan and sa na on we take you over your estate and manage your life. Inti no si or bere ma be jan ni na na neja no din wa de at batani because right now no. The life in that for the sake of Obano, in a the free Obano, we are a buyer. Into Sha and Qualano, in a Obano, Omube, ye Ebusia, and ya mamre keku. By nature, and Qualampo be omu mami, echomo papa.
0: Sure.
4: By nature, and cause bema, donia biano, or the man ne yere, nan ne yere, aye de e distributi. That is serious. Two, why ye sacrifice ya mauno? what do you also do? Does it mean say who won't sacrifice here now? Because say won't soon say who there is a one-way traffic, and that one-way ne say who better man not to say where you're my life or you're my destiny or you're my bibiara or she as ya. He is not losing me na me ye de. Me lose. Inti me de na me ye. Me de me hope ba for de. So that he will win for my own sake. Inti ahano so oba no be sacrifice. But oba no so ne sacrifice ne mindset ne say, I am doing this not because I'm expecting something. Because nko se me ye si de be a be me be din kuni. Because be me din kuni mwa. Me oba no. Me na enuminyam no ye de.
0: Eba me so.
4: Eba me so. So, one way in to me as Okunu, and I will or get a non so, and your one way, and find your day, and mouth. Say, you're quite two way. Down with the Anano seminar, minia, and Tian the Uncle said, won't so. Won't ya,
0: and they do so.
4: That is, I have two will. Because my bath for the into was here, the bath for there. Oh, me go so, bo. If you are dear, would be no crow, I won't deny ya there. And so, I'm name said, be ye. Inti me ba for the city be a wube jinae wo nae so. Na wo jinae wo nae so a. Sa in shira nebede. Ebe emide. So it's a mindset thing. Giving without what? Expecting. That is the point. Secondly, as secondly, so ye can ye a sacrifice a. Ye wo dead sacrifice and living sacrifice.
0: Okay.
4: Dead sacrifice. Bible say, let's present your body as a living sacrifice, holy and acceptable to the Lord, which is your reasonable service. Inti eka for dia etiasia, enya for dia ewu. Nes adie pia wudiba for dia, menya adie sombo, enya adie ase. Inti se wudu hon ma wirea, ma hon en sombo. And nuntina won't mean be jama because who be jama wa we mwa. Your sacrifices is not living, it is dead. And nuntina won't mini wukunu en kasase dia wa we de wupe because wun ne kasase dia wupa for the ba wubo wa re numuno e ye dead. And now we ye na wu rewe I say wu ye instead of going fully out no wun ya e ye dead sacrifice. In the abundance I will sacrifice nen ye papa. No way. You must do it as a living sacrifice, holy and acceptable. You can't be said be a crown crown. And then say the end, you see what my dear back. And then your friend say crown crown. Into me menda a boss says to crocker. A ye crown crown mammy. Wouldn't be the end of your crown crown mammy. Because me dear see what I'm a younger married you may dear. You understand? That is what holiness is so. Holiness in here, in a minway jama, in a minyad, in a ne cron cro. Midi minwe suama ya majuma, so meaning ya majuma, majuma be a cron cron amami. It is a midi musua mami yea. My wife has become what? Holy unto me, and so I submit to her. 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She kwame kruma neere. 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It will never happen. Emo ka se so wukra o mumbe siye nu baby a ye de. Ye see kwam kwa dear nature. Obey dinu hu ba for dear emma kwamen kuma. To the point said you obey shrin yin ano. It didn't matter. Until the last point, they say, sacrifice, losing. If you are not ready to lose, don't marry.
0: Okay.
4: And no dear, you be
0: Until Reverend, and I'm not saying in Kano, Reverend, am I here who say, Ewa awariemono, O bear man, I would see him. Now, we 5 CD, I pass over bounce to the 5 CD battle. O necessary sacrifice. This a woo ye 1,000 cities are. Or ban why are there 3 Maybe I why are there 100 Ghana cities. It's a man where I say, ya worry, ye be the feature bomb in me years so ye. Reverend, am I at ya says a biblically? Awari enye chemupe. Ye be ban ho. Near Baba share some major sacrifices are. Ese bema. Ese bema, ukunu, or ye wa wa yemu. ne ahwe bema oba no so ose oba no so beye bi na emmom no endu ti se ne bema no de no ya be hwe oba no so sacrifice a ono so ese oje waware mama waware no etumi ejina ye beba no ho na yenko yen sister Justina ho na ono so yenko ti na ni di asem ho madam Justina sacrifices yes. In marriage how can sacrifices in marriage sacrifices sustain marriage
3: okay inti media sada kesie bema Reverend Solo spiritual father
0: sure
3: Reverend Osebons right
0: sure
3: okay yadana se me yashua se mripe mu yebeshia
0: yes
3: and a Reverend Pastor Solo mafio pana me drew her crown and me two voice na na chese me yashua se enche bia yebeshia yeah nti BIC I lay very nice foundation na meka say sacrifice simply means that you are willing say we free whoop him we free wa come mu na we decide say oh said ya be ya aware ebe koso no me meye a meye b meye c enye ohye e was say won kasa we free whoop him na wutu mi eyi eye sa de no e ma aware no na mostly no also if it is na o ka bi bi say obi breath fia bia
0: o yi enu be bi o ko mi ha na mo o ba na be ma no je se o de no ho kakra efe o ba wa ni wo ban kwala ba ku mi enu bi o se
3: hey
0: my sacrifice it is your japade se mo mbi
3: the way I was ka fia no enu nti na like me person me che bi bi kakra also, there are types of sacrifices. Your emotional sacrifice, okay. Your financial sacrifice, sure. Your your friend is saying dreams sacrifice, ambitions. Your different. The disadvantage is that some of these ones, na enye monetary, enye sika. Into nimpano sacrifice, you can't quantify it.
0: Sure.
3: Won't mean first account won't say, young lady, I worry. Or say, okay, for the first 5 years, I worry. No, me per se, ya wo ye ma ewe. Into ye bi asen kwa la three ni ye per se, ya wo first 5 years, me nko school. E juma kakra, ina meti mi aye, me di aye de, a supportive ye. 5 years na wan ko school, no. O calculate ya, sika sayin, ena ode be manu. So it's not like a bi sacrifices ni bi soon. And a bi or wa eswa. The fact that Bermano koba na obani tifie doesn't mean that it's the man

0: I can't say it means a woman. I can't say it for last time. I'm watching it or papa. Didn't ya?
1: First of all,
2: check Mabel, Minchan, where a bano, a oba, and inquala. They are all for the woman.
3: For the woman.
2: The man, the man's work, listen, the man's work is to anytime he can say, we are seeing us, say you. And the life you know is for the sake of Oba and Nkwala. Because the children belong to you, the woman. Listen, whether who woman you, one woman you, a mama pema.
3: Pema
2: is not because you sacrifice into a bema pema. And the children are not for the man. Listen, bema no, or yet to say, protect the children.
0: Provide.
2: Protect, provide, lead. Whatever you, the woman, you are doing, is a benefit. But, you see, counselor, it is for Manu Mugudu.
0: And yes, you are combining ideas, you do, baby.
1: As someone, a very simple. All that I'm saying is that whether sacrifice in the and answer is so. We are both sacrificing. That is all and that I'm trying to say.
0: It's an awareness too.
2: Then no meme come from the beginning.
1: Whether you feel.
2: Fear no me. Whether
1: you feel.
0: Fear no me. I still maintain it. I still maintain it.
2: No, no. You see, the point is, idea were tough, but point is, many counselors are doing say. Obani bemo bia e sacrifice. But there is something about sacrifice you should know, say. Who sacrifice, say, and cause a fatu adjumu, say. The may and say the bear, the next person will benefit. You are losing for the benefit of the next person. And then you said you. So, for example, apart from even, you know, Yemfa Yesu be enya for example, because that is the greatest sacrificer. Your work. Say, me, me, do you join Ebeboa for there, for example? Made the bar for there. Let's say, media the media chair.
0: Media chair forever.
2: That is how sacrifices do. Mean fun is a messy dying. A diner makes me see a dying way. Made the mammy here. Why? Because I love my wife. Sad diner made the man is a sacrifice. Me new a dano need she be up. You answer me near dano. Me need benefit be a. Me de abba for dear. Sometimes the head door machine in there for dear. Into a bar no soon, no say. Who bet me up for Bibi Waka say, wait, me de mummy kuno, me kuno, me de share. I don't care.
0: Now, Rebecca, what do you say? Our retire bar. Or Barney Behrman, why not? Or Quabontia. And I mean, me buana, money, 89 year. And I mean, me bar no nifi. We now be being the way you were dammy. I'll
1: go for one. Someone walking, Reva, and some. Or see. Who sacrifice here? You give without not thinking. Inti Obana sacrifice no. Ah, who be jane na? Or no nim se or dear che? Ah, or con. Who sign se be a bunu kwasi
0: kwasi bu ewa ni ewa yinfa.
1: Se who manishi. She should just go. Meanwhile, we both sacrificed.
0: Se Ghana mbranu kratire se. Oni Oban eware legally. Yes. 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
1: yes
2: no mla na sisa
1: sisi o mpo
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0: yes
2: de mu boom ye ye no na ye mo dia
0: na ye wo dia
2: ibi wo aware nu na ma mbom anya enye mo dia
0: na ase se omo so kire mu kire se nyo ma wo contribute na se onya receipt onya evidence
2: in fact
0: a fact I bet you say
2: eh then kan okra me yesofo but let me tell you ibi as baby eduru no nipa na aware no be careful
1: yeah
0: okay
2: nemu se nipa no nyo obi a ye timi die ne to no so na wo ware na enye fa receipt Madam Fubem may be or bad no court. Ben may it's dying crime or bano. I ye near my mobano, our jay about banners if kianaki. Dear Ben Mano, a one knows on any other enche or the needy see. Dear Bua Ben Man said, do you hear my banning in an or
0: receipt?
2: Into the court no or the receipt ni neither.
0: Ebbet,
2: Momu Bassem no as foolish case. You see the point?

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0: 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You get it? I have to choose between what? My wife and God. Into warrior. She shall nipa or better was it. Because you have to choose between that person and into Uba for the amanipano. You can't just stand up and marry. You are going to sacrifice yourself. You are going to throw yourself away.
1: Okay.
0: When we say into a man tis asem nasi. And yet the oh yeah wa warrior no name for you. Wuna would ya be sha warrior no man and no no ya for and no ya for the no. Because anka ube to me disabody fefefe ama any other person. Keep it to yourself. But you are giving yourself to submit to yourself. You know, say love her as Christ loved the church and gave himself. Submitted to one another. And honor for the bono. Now in the affordable, there are responsibilities and there are losses. In the you have lost in the process of that sacrifice. You have also what? Loss. You have lost. Yes. That is
1: okay.
0: But we have to break it down. Say, their counselor, can the Emma counselor break it? Break it down, Emma. Now, fear, no, dear, you're trying to sign.
1: Young and Mary show soon I was so happy 98.9 FM social media and so yeah life or her Facebook will be to me a corner do I drink the Ediaba debate in the hot and two against one lady where we are near man in Kasakura will be defended.
0: One against one
1: another. Mimi,
0: referee.
1: The mic, you
0: may
1: do no. Where are Mike in the Meduno forever? They do say, bless us on the
0: mercy.
1: Memano Abemo. Obey to me, Eddie Wagin, share their WhatsApp message in Eddie Abba 0241994380. Rebecca and Kan Eddie Amount. Reverend Abeku, Ewo Fiahar Mosa, Esna, Counselor. 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Then, mom, no, your major sacrifices are. Oh, our worry, mom. And my worry, and it's me, it's pong. Counselor, actually, an agent. That's not reverend, so actually, an agent. So much interesting. Glory and why not you see me now be my kinemani pe cancer and obey defending but my simi bo send there my kinemani dumuno production and jumana no by what timu eh are the numbers then so and yadi obey to me a casa. Yen tree and when you abroad for one crowd to a bar, yeah, bar ababa share. Disadvantages and advantages cry what sacrifices emo.
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3: aware asem a mo de be won ne me yebunu inware na mo eye pa se mo pese mo kan aware asem be ta aware asem mo pese mo ken won yetete da e bi ka da na mo se dia wo college no dio kata ya nsa na wo ka 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

0: 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sacrifice be sacrifice o to appear water o dey kwala ko school then onu ye duane maame eye sacrifice Yeah, that money now. Gloria, you share advantages. So, personal air sacrifice, the corpus air sacrifice, our remo. 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Ewa our remo.
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0: Yeah, go. Me ma 2 minutes.
1: Enti no, sacrifices in marriage. 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Yes. 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Doc book our dema and say marriage is still a beautiful thing. 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I think say last time I na ye kawa sev na meka se ase wenya admission ewo legon presek. Now say me dear me yusu Saint Thomas Aquinas for prospectus emfa. What he has here. 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
1: wo
0: be defend
1: that you obule me wa how
0: Reverend yen hwe mfasode a e de ba kwabra corpus e sacrifice e wo omo reasons wa na so ma wari mu
2: yeah ade e di kan a In fasodi e di kanya e di a benefit our area in terms of sacrifice e ye peace of mind
0: okay
2: because once say wo ba for dia na che say we you adwen every the next person the contribution so e do adwen si wan kasa wo contribution so and mean for example mean for ebufu onye example
0: okay
2: wo ni wo partner na ye bribi And then you decide. I mean, because forgiveness is a sacrifice, but it can also be sacrificed in terms of looking at it from this angle. So, okay. Why are they man? I am a yapa. Would they hear? Oh, Anka Yashio. Are you? Why should it be you? It be clear, ne go anymore.
0: Yes.
2: But you decide, say, it doesn't matter. Say, the bear, our rain bear, the queen. When you can't appear, what about for dear? In fact, so dear Ben Abreu. The edikai we numunyam actually go. You watch we numunyam. Wachiri eni die bi. 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E di die. De wachire no. Emfaso di abane se ama wasuma eden.
0: Ajo.
2: Ajo. Enti wasuma ajo wosa na. Na ni die. Enu ano no.
0: Okay.
2: Me di manu besia.
0: Okay. Putum prum. Dog.
2: You want to have a cough for a fool.
0: Okay.
2: Let me just say, be a me, a message, say, your friend, Anna.
0: Okay. Dog. Very much a for a cancer. Be beat, you know. Now, what you mean by that? Force waba. Send me catch them and say, register in a good market. Reverend Abbey could be kind. And now, dog, I bet toss me, you know. And a counselor toss me in some Gloria no de Giro cries, or no worry. Dog gets me up a cancer dog, Yamaqua by numery.
2: Yeah,
0: it doesn't so. You just say to me, but you made you know, don't you? What to me, I for sober cancer. And numery, yeah, share sacrifices in marriage. Now debate be brie, Yakoso. And now the abbe, Reverend Abbe, quit to me, Gina, a facey, a common bemano. Mm-hmm. Manage, I say, sacrifice beer, warim beer, ye sacrifice.
2: Me bajo, minchoano, Debbie. We are, sir, why a bias it's here, emano. My dog and kasa and kasa. No moon fame through because of the boom ye are mine.
0: Meme him dog, baby, be fair, but only fan you beer.
2: Hey, to the
0: only highest
2: of my kasa why a bias.
0: Okay, it's a dog. Eja. Ye be amount sacrifices in marriage.
2: Okay.
0: Na ye fence ye was made your sacrifice be a sombo sin be. Anna.
3: Okay. You di kai met ya with your phone in a little for.
0: Okay.
3: Say also for a big catcher will say and ye share ye Grace Militant Conference.
0: Sure.
3: Oh no. Tinam feel so ma. Na me bad I alert e on the internet say omu ye program nam sio. Men for Hannah, men for Munkofi.
2: Oh, yeah, I
0: good.
2: Sacrifice.
0: And no sacrifice, no. When you sacrifice, then you're going to go to school.
3: Ain't a dear SS, it be Ibisa, ye who would be kind, is a dear in sacrifice.
0: Okay.
3: A home farmer, and I say affordable. A ye cassa beer, a free. 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
0: okay
3: afo de ni asede ense
0: that's it
3: okay nti ye hwe sa wari mu no a DNA for a book, a warrior. What will constitute sacrifice in marriage? A shall see a free baby and said, baby, a shall see a free any and to toya a D one some obewar. Inti Obani Bema and son no mobewarino, a dear no more sheriff. What do they have to sacrifice? Yen fam free my so we see ladies first as
0: sure.
3: Ain't he? Se oba ansa no obe ware ne di e no shere. Yidi kai o shere chimude. 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
1: good
3: be a said there
1: they were said there
3: mpacho wo nyemo a oh wo nyemo a in a sacrifice obi amfa tu en si wutri ho se bie wonem
0: cancer person kasa but
3: one we need ji e na wo konyeme na nso hwe o ben man ne se se odwene mo oba ne se oba no e hwere bibi if it's a Bible, a castle, or background, you can say, Bible friend of a time, never. So, just a yemrea, you will be to you. And to say, oh, what? But the name come back for the amma, Bemma, when the amma. So, just say, to who Bemma, and say, who say, what won't be the amma? And to boo say, eye na se die die na nso oba for die
0: oba for die
3: sauti as. 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
0: yes se ni wa se de
4: ni ma se de
3: so
0: okay
3: ibiana a DNT in any massa, dear Fresa, your
0: mum,
3: receptacles. See, a dear be a me ye. I ain't can sebby, and she say, I'm a mamma reagia too. Sa warrior whom she say, Nino. I am sacrificing. She oba or didn't see cashy fee a sacrifice with you, and I said, that is why we are bare man now, we are able so me so no didn't see cabbage or potter when done. I say, Mamma, now, my sorry, I wish your banner be some way, Juma Bay, no, copper brapper be bo.
0: And your banner, no, I said, we won't hear. Dog, you won't hear.
3: See, who are here and say, when I was so pest or
4: coward?
3: A warrior, your bare man, men and their food to me room feeder. Missing and now, warrior, and it was very simple. And yet, they cry. I'm saying, and any deal, so woo. And now what na say who no say papa bi wa hwe ne baba edu ba bi wa brand
0: what was so
3: and now say wo ko hwe na ko si say obi bu say what you say
0: okay
3: so what you say say dia obetimi aware e ye no kre what you say say e no kra ditimi bo ama tete oba e ma o treme ne hu to what you provide so
0: okay
3: to oba nyan safo no hu no say dia mi kunu wo de mani mi wo kakra me dia so so or the saka crane sosoa danase waso and then I said yeah. And it's out to obey fears I saw Joe Wrench the two hop. If we say wounds I would then cut
0: me fear. Oh yeah, oh so for so yes I want to be and then no mutimo. They have been in the house for almost bare 10 years.
3: Yes.
0: Every year be almost your rent.
3: Yes.
0: Let our cry hand beman come and say as you so send this canoe and then share. A dinner banny and